Albuquerque. He's number one for New Country. Big Eye 107.9. Hey, it's Casper. Thomas Rhett is playing First Financial Credit Union Amphitheater on October 9th with Ernest, Emily, and Roberts. 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
1: And it's back Monday morning at 9 o'clock. Your next shot to win that trip to Las Vegas to be at both nights of our iHeartRadio Music Festival. And $1,000 you can take with you, which I'm sure you'll find some kind of use for that in Las Vegas. Shouldn't have any issue with that. Again, Monday morning, 9 o'clock, your next shot to win right here.

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1: 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Boston is a song I wrote when I was waiting on a guy who was picking me up. I couldn't stop thinking about him, and this is what I was feeling while I was waiting for him. 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

0: 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And that was my song, Boston.
1: 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We had the lead singer of Train on. Drew Scott from the Property Brothers was on. 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All that up on the Bobby Bones Show podcast. 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
1: And we appreciate y'all hanging out. Wayne D. Tay on Instagram at Wayne D. and Tay. It's Friday. Special guest joining us in a couple of minutes. Just sit tight for that, all right? It's a surprise guest every Friday. Riley

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1: 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We had the lead singer of Train on. Drew Scott from the Property Brothers was on. We all owed Amy an apology. All that up on the Bobby Bones Show podcast. 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

Albuquerque's number one for new country is Big Eye 107.9. It's Wayne D. And we are trying to get you tickets to see comedian Sebastian Maniscalco. These tickets are available now. He's taking over the Sandy Resort Casino and Amphitheater September 11th. Got the details posted up at Big

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Big Eye 107.9, thank you for picking us to hang with. Hopefully your Friday is awesome. It's Wayne D and Tay, and we ain't done trying to send you to Vegas. We'll talk about that in a few. First, Lainey Wilson. She'll be in Sin City, September, with John Mayer and...

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1: 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Is it dream come true to have my song on the radio? 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On a train.

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Hey guys, it is Bobby Bones. Hope you have a great weekend. Check out the Bobby Bones Show podcast. We had the lead singer of Train on. Drew Scott from the Property Brothers was on, and we all owed Amy an apology. All that up on the Bobby Bones Show podcast. Just go search for it

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1: Bringing the positivity. 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
2: 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So
1: 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Yikes, he's making all of us look bad. Just a couple of minutes from now.

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Sesame Street Live, Elmo's Got the Moves show is coming to the Rio Rancho Event Center Thursday, November 19th. 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

Albuquerque's number one for new country, Big Eye 107.9. It's Luke Combs. Song is called Be By You. Hey, you know, we're available anytime you want us. 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That way we can hang all weekend. Just tap it. Boom. There we are. Luke Bryan. It's called Country and She Knows It.

Albuquerque's number one for new country is Big Eye 107.9. It's Wayne D. And we are trying to get you tickets to see comedian Sebastian Maniscalco. These tickets are available now. He's taking over the Sandy Resort Casino and Amphitheater September 11th. Got the details posted up at Big Eye.

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It's Jason Aldean there with Wayne D. Tay Hamilton. 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

Albuquerque's number one for new country is Big Eye 107.9 with Wayne D and Tay. Excited for Thomas Rhett. He's taking over First Financial Credit Union Amphitheater. Coming up October 9th, bringing Ernest, Emily Ann Roberts. 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

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Hey guys, it is Bob Jones. Monday morning at 6:30. Was I a jerk? I was involved in a situation I don't feel great about. We'll talk about that Monday morning.

0: guys, it's I Heart Country on The Verge artist Stella Lefty. And that was my song, Boston.
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Hey, Albuquerque, it's Granger Smith here on After Midnight on Big Eye 107.9. Yes, the weekend is here. How about we get it rolling with some good news? What do you say? Stay tuned for two songs, and I'll share it with you.

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It's your buddy, Granger Smith. Thanks for listening to Albuquerque's Big Eye 107.9. Man, it is late at night, early morning Saturday. What has got you up at this hour? I appreciate you hanging out. 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My number's 866-607-8383.

0: 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It's Granger Smith on Albuquerque's number one for new country, Big Eye 107.9. Ann Hudson coming in with the latest Nashville updates. And what do you have for us today?
1: Thought this was kind of interesting, Granger. Jason Aldean was asked recently what he wishes he could get rid of in country music. Wait till you hear what he said. I got that story coming up in your Nashville news next.

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It's Granger Smith on Albuquerque's number one for new country, Big Eye 107.9. So what's the most trouble you ever got into as a kid? Call me. We'll talk about this in two songs. 866-606.

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1: Listen, I get it. Not everyone sleeps at night. Some of us think, some of us drive, some of us pray. Granger's with you through it all. Thanks for being a part of the After Midnight family.

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It's your buddy, Granger Smith. 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
1: Hey, how's it going? Up pretty early today, driving down from St. Louis, Missouri to New Orleans. It's great to be listening to the show this morning, though. Love Mississippi. Love this part of the country, so thank you.
2: I love that part of the country, too, man. Thank you.

Hey there, third shifters. Thanks for listening tonight. It's Granger Smith on Big Eye 107.9. You know, there's one dumb criminal that may have actually outsmarted us all. Earl is going to be here to share this story coming up next.

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Hey there, third shifters. 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It's Granger Smith on Big Eye 107.9. Okay, y'all ready to dive into some history from today? One famous festival kicked off in 1969. I'll fill you in about that more coming up next, plus some other things that went down on this day in history.

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Don't forget, Bobby Bones is on the way later this morning, only on Big Eye 107.9. Thank you for listening to After Midnight. 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
1: Deanna calling from Southeast Tennessee. I just wanted to say I appreciate you every morning driving me into work. Have a great day.
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2: 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She got another huge, achievement. I'll tell you about that coming up in your Nashville news next.

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1: 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And Granger is bringing the soundtrack to your overnight. Thanks for being a part of the After Midnight family.

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So if you could bring back one country legend, who would it be? 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

Granger Smith here on After Midnight. Don't forget, Bobby Bones is on the way later this morning, only on Big Eye 107.9. I really appreciate you waking up and starting Saturday with me here on After Midnight. I'm your host, Granger Smith. What has got you up so early on a Saturday? 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

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It's your buddy, Granger Smith. Thanks for listening to Albuquerque's Big Eye 107.9. You know, I've done a lot of traveling around the world, and I try my best to not ever eat a horse burger. But evidently, there is a butcher in Florida that's serving it. Earl is going to be here to share this dumb criminal story with us next.

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Dad, I wonder if I ever let you down. If you're ashamed how I turned out. Well, he lowered his voice, then he raised his brow. Said, let me tell you right now.

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It's Granger Smith on Big Eye 107.9. Okay, looking for a phone call. I'm going to take it right here, put you on the air. The question is this. If you could bring back one country legend, who would it be? 866-607-8383.

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It's Granger Smith on Albuquerque's number one for new country, Big Eye 107.9. Yes, the weekend is here. How about we get it rolling with some good news? What do you say? Stay tuned for two songs, and I'll share it with you.

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1: Hey, thank y'all so much for sharing Saturday here with me on After Midnight. Before you take off and get this weekend started, let me remind you, God is great and he's worthy of our praise. I'm Granger Smith coming to y'all from the Yee Yee Farm in Central Texas. 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Kinda like

checklist. Load up the cooler. Ignore that honey-do list. Yeah. What else we got here? Oh, yeah. Play some country music. Nice and loud, too.

It's After Midnight. It's your buddy, Granger Smith. Thanks for listening to Albuquerque's Big Eye 107.9. Okay, y'all ready to dive into some history from today? One famous festival kicked off in 1969. I'll fill you in about that more coming up next, plus some other things that went down on this day in history.

Don't forget, Bobby Bones is on the way later this morning, only on Big Eye 107.9. I appreciate you listening here late on a Friday, early on a Saturday. Where do you have After Midnight turned up tonight? My number's 866-607-8383. Hit me up tonight. I was

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1: Hey, it's David. I'm from Greeley, Colorado. Just driving around on my patrol route. I'm the security guard. Love listening to the show. And thanks again.
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2: 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She got another huge, achievement. I'll tell you about that coming up in your Nashville news next.

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1: 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I'm Dusty. 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
1: Monday morning at 6:30. Was I a jerk? I was involved in a situation I don't feel great about. We'll talk about that Monday morning on the Bobby Bones Show.

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Guaranteed people. Sometimes people with questionable judgment. Guaranteed human. You say you'll be.

0: 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I don't know if you saw the announcement earlier this week, but Global Citizen Festival 2026 was announced. The lineup, holy cow, it's a lineup. 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Hey, Kane Brown, in a couple of minutes, we'll get to Tim McGraw, too.
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0: 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Kelly, what you got going on for your Saturday morning?
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I'm Dusty with a shout out to my friends in Sandia Heights. 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
0: 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You're going to text those over. Got a chance to win the trip, the flight, the hotel, tickets to our iHeartRadio Music Festival presented by Capital One, and you get $1,000 spending cash, too. 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Keywords are back Monday, 9 a.m. Chance to see this guy in Vegas.

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1: 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I was involved in a situation I don't feel great about. We'll talk about that Monday morning on the Bobby Bones Show.

Albuquerque's number one for new country, Big Eye 107.9. It's Dusty. Don't miss out. We got Hudson Westbrook taking over the Rio Rancho Events Center on Thursday night, October 15th. 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I was

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Albuquerque's number one for new country, Big Eye 107.9. New study says that 82% of families have this. We are one of those families. But if I use this term at my house, I'm probably going to get in trouble. Just saying. That's next. Ella Langley and Morgan right now. I can't love you anymore.

0: 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And she's set to make her Grand Ole Opry debut on September 2nd. It's Stella Lefty.
1: 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It's a dream come true to have my song on the radio. It's still crazy to say. Here's my song, Boston. On a train.

0: 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And that was my song, Boston.
1: 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Hey guys, it is Bobby Bones. Monday morning at 6:30. Was I a jerk? I was involved in a situation I don't feel great about. We'll talk about that Monday morning on The Bobby Bones Show.

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I'm Dusty, and this for some friends in Los Lunas. 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

Big Eye 107.9, Albuquerque's number one for new country. And in two songs, another What Are You Thinking? Some people just don't think. Just don't think. What are you doing? That next. Ella Langley first, Choosing Texas.

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1: 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I hope your weekend is treating you good. I'm Dusty. Thanks for taking this with you, by the way. Dusty on air on Instagram, Dusty Radio on the old Facebook. If you want to stay connected. Party now and some pals. Here's MacArthur. Bye.

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Hey guys, it is Bobby Bones. Monday morning at 6:30. Was I a jerk? I was involved in a situation I don't feel great about. We'll talk about that Monday morning, the Bobby Bones Show. Excellent.

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0: Luke Combs, Sleepless in a Hotel Room on Big Eye 107.9. We've still got some exciting concerts coming up. We've got Thomas Rhett and Riley Green. 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
1: 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Was I a jerk? I was involved in a situation I don't feel great about. We'll talk about that Monday morning on the Bobby Bones Show.

Hey guys, it's I Heart Country on The Verge artist Stella Lefty. Boston is a song I wrote when I was waiting on a guy who was picking me up. I couldn't stop thinking about him, and this is what I was feeling while I was waiting for him. Here's my song, Boston. On a

0: 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And that was my song, Boston.
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Hey guys, it is Bobby Bones. Monday morning at 6:30. Was I a jerk? I was involved in a situation I don't feel great about. We'll talk about that Monday morning on the Bobby Bones Show.

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